After all you put me through, you think I despise you. But in the end, I wanna thank you, 'cause you made me that much stronger. When I

0: this is not working, all right? I need you to get your shit together. Look where we are, okay? We're in the Wild West. I'm not buying this at all. You come with me. Reset.
1: Get a load of this fucking guy, man.
0: Reset!

0: And I never been embraced. And the money's hard to make. So I bet they on their face right now.
1: The f*** off the block,
2: wrong with you?

0: you know now.
1: What are you doing?
2: What?
1: Wait. Yo, you straight?
2: Yeah, I'm good. No, I'm good.
1: Dog, we literally all in there, like me, Odell. Is, hey, we got.
2: Oh, I was just, it's just been, it's been a long fight. It's been a long fight, and I just had to have a warrior spirit, and that's all. So I'm just.
1: Don't start that.
2: No, I'm good. I'm just regrouping. I'm just regrouping.
1: You sure?
2: You got a tissue?
1: No. Why would?
2: Okay.
1: Yo, it's good, bro.
2: Okay. Let's get the.

If you ask a stupid question, then you get a stupid answer. And if you ask if I'm okay, I'm unhappy ever after. If you ask me how I'm coping, I'm like a minute from disaster. I got so damn good at pretending that I could win a BAFTA.

0: right, ladies and gentlemen, if you look to your left, that is Keanu Reeves. And to the right, we have, I almost said Ellen DeGeneres, and that would have been a mistake.
1: Hey, we're going to see Bruno Mars, right?
2: probably, no.
1: He's my hall pass.
0: And if you look to your right, that's going to be...
2: Yeah, nobody cares. No one... Keep this up, and I'll take you to the Church of Scientology next.

0: What? Who is this?
1: Looking for a girl this tall ran that way?
0: Hello, hi. Who are you?
1: Alex Warren. You are beautiful,
0: Alex,
1: by the
0: hey,
1: way.
0: Hey. Do not talk to her. You
1: sorry.
0: Talk to
1: I'm
0: me.
1: I'm so sorry. You seem very upset.
0: Yeah, I am upset. And I'll tell you why.

0: Paris?
1: Yeah.
0: This has been you the whole time?
1: Duh.
0: Is this even real?
1: It's time to wake up, Alex.
0: What?
1: It's time to wake up.
2: Ow!
1: Wake up!

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She shared a cigarette with me while her brother played the guitar. She asked me, what does it mean, the Gaelic ink on your arm? 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
0: Physical attraction. 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
0: Shit, nothing, just shooting a music video.
1: Are you all alone?
2: What's up?
3: What's up?
0: Hold on, check this out.

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2: Shakira, we are ready.
3: We are ready.
4: We are ready.
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10: We are ready.
11: We are ready.
12: We're ready.
13: We are ready.
14: We are ready.
15: We are

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Yeah, me say God and time long time. My son them stay long time. Them never want me great long time, but me say God and time long time.

0: luck, cause I got nothing to lose. 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
1: all around the world, I know you feel this shit.
2: Wish I had a, wish I was a, wish I gave a, but I don't.
1: All around the world, I know you feel this shit.
2: Wish I had a, wish I was a, wish I gave a, but I don't.

0: Yo, Akon.
1: What up, D?
0: You coming to what, man?
1: Nah, I got a lot on my mind, man. I'm gonna let y'all go ahead, man.
0: All right.
2: Come on.
3: All right. All right. 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
11: We are ready.
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15: We are

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1: Yo, Lizzo, what are you doing?
0: Shit, nothing, just shooting a music video.
1: Are you all alone?
2: What's up?
1: What's up?
0: Hold on, check this out.
2: I swear to

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1: Around the world, I know you feel this shit.
2: I wish I had a, wish I was a, wish I gave a, what am I doing?
1: Around the world, I know you feel this shit.
2: Wish I had a, wish I was a, wish I gave a, but I don't.

0: It is what it is, devil like Hoshi, she's a whole different animal. Got the beast unleashed to the net, and tease, she's a whole different animal. 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Critical's got me. 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

0: different animal.
1: Fire in the hole, walk through the flesh. 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I'ma get it done. 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

wanna hear a young nigga tell me he can't do it, young nigga, you can. 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I know some niggas was living like that, now they out of here, them niggas dumb. Know some more niggas that's lying like they getting money, but them niggas bum. Bitch, I'm out here in the Hollywood Hills and I came all the way from the slum. Knowing ain't nobody telling you this shit, but Juicy gon' give you the facts. You gotta get up and work for this shit ain't about to fall in your lap. Doing all that motherfucking scrolling, you need to be thinking about making an app. My nigga, you young and you black, I'm just trying to make sure you don't fall through the cracks. Being a baddie ain't got shit to do with you showing your titties and ass. 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
2: I swear to

car is now driving by the intersection of the 31 and the I-65 freeway heading north. Her destination remains unknown. I will say that one thing we've been noticing, again, it's a very slow pursuit. 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

0: what? Baby, Telegram.
1: All I hear is gifts, gifts, gifts. Digital collectibles, what? Blockchain, who? I'm out here every damn day, gift me something, man. Are they telling me these Snoopy gifts are launching out to over 1 billion users? 1 billion, that's the whole damn world. Snoop, if you see this, my Telegram profile doesn't have gifts. I'm even poor on Telegram. Come on, man, give me gifts, man.
0: What it do?

0: into the show.
1: Here we go. Shout out to Tom. Telegram. Death Row. Yeah, yeah. Dr. Bombay. Kenobi. Kenobi.
2: Hey, big homie, man. I got them gifts, brother. Much love, man. My Telegram profile looking fresh to death. I love you, man. The streets love you. Telegram loves you. All love, man. To all our viewers out there, you better get your gifts now, man. Go to your Telegram profile, hit send a gift, buy one for yourself, send one to a friend, wear one, just upgrade.

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1: Taken for granted, ignored, overlooked, underappreciated. 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
2: First, you've got to get
1: mad. I want you to get up. Get, you know what? Get up out of your chair. 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Open your door. 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